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1: 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Ne oprim la number 1. Acum pe 35 dăm de Dave and Tim's Rain Dance. 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
2: Let's get the party started. See you at the bar, you was hardly talking. That's when I knew that your heart was scarring. Friends to lovers need a part to star in. Like, wait, babe, let me...

Tukikata kona tuna show. 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Isho, isho. 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

fade eventually. So if our time is running out, day after day, we'll make the mundane a masterpiece. Oh my, my, oh my, my love, I take one look at you, you take

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1: But you need to do is be thankful for the life you got, you know what I'm saying? Stop looking at what you ain't got.

Drink some margaritas by swing of blue lights. 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Are you with me? Are you with me?